0: do Brasil.
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2: Yo.
1: Open up, man.
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1: My girl just caught me.
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1: 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But wait a minute, isn't this?
0: Yeah, yes it is.
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I took the tag off a major prices. I just spent a half a meal on a chandelier. Now you try and cut me off like a light switch. Try and stay in Ali. Saying that you need some time to breathe.

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1: What's up, T-R-L? Are y'all ready to sing this song with me? 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Here we go.

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1: Look, if you had one shot, one opportunity, seize everything you ever wanted in one moment.

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1: 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And all the clubs you get in using my name. You think you broke my heart, oh girl, for goodness sake.